Holly Brand. I know somebody on WBGL. And we so glad to be with you on your Friday evening. Or, you know, I like to think of it as Fry-yay. It's like you.

0: Phil Wickham, Homesick for Heaven on WBCL. I'm Wheeze. It's Friday night, or as I like to call it, Fry-yay.
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3: 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This is my best time of my life. Fry-yay. This is my life.
0: Oh, those kiddos. I just love it. I hope you're having an amazing start to your weekend. That's probably what I love about Fry-yay. It's the reminder that the weekend is here. And I don't know. There's something that just makes me smile about that. Maybe you have some fun plans for this weekend. We're getting closer to school starting. I know my niece, Chelsea, is a teacher, and I think she's back in the classroom this Monday. So let me know what you're going to try to squeeze in, if that's you, and school starts next week. What are you trying to squeeze in this weekend? 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
9: Cloudy, maybe a shower or two. A lot of us are dry, though, with overnight lows between 70 and 76. On Saturday, I think the best chance of rain is in the northern portion of the state. A lot of us dry, but hot and humid. 86 in northern Illinois. We'll say 89 in central Illinois and 98 down south. A chance of some showers again on Sunday. For WBGL, I'm meteorologist Kevin Lighty.

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I'll find

Ever have those times where the battles you face in life, they just feel overwhelming? I get that. I've been there. It's Josiah Queen, Demons Run and Hide on WBGL. I'm Wheeze, and you can do that. You can say Demons Run and Hide. Bible says that, James 4.

0: and fall. But they who wait upon the Lord will get new strength. They will rise up with wings like eagles, and they will run and not get tired. They will walk and not become weak.
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2: 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Josh Irby says God has placed opportunities all around us, sometimes right across the street.
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0: Passion and Christian Stanfield, just that good on WBCL. I'm Wheeze, and tonight I want to say a huge thank you to today's WBCL day partner, John Hauser of Plainfield, who honors his beautiful wife, Peggy, on their 22nd anniversary. And John shares this. He thanks Peggy for loving him the way she does and says she is such a blessing to him. And John thanks God every day for the honor of being Peggy's husband. Well, happy anniversary to you, John and Peggy. I pray that you guys have just such an amazing time celebrating 22 years of marriage. 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
5: Partly cloudy, maybe a shower or two. A lot of us are dry, though, with overnight lows between 70 and 76. On Saturday, I think the best chance of rain is in the northern portion of the state. A lot of us dry, but hot and humid. 86 in northern Illinois. We'll say 89 in central Illinois and 98 down south. Still a chance of some showers again on Sunday. For WBGL, I'm meteorologist Kevin Lighty.

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Jamie McDonald, Ain't No Way, Ain't No How, God's Gonna Fail You Now. I love those words. Love that song. And that reminder, God's never gonna fail you. It's Elevation Worship with Praise.

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0: Mercy Me, Make It Well on WBGL. I'm Wheeze. I just love when I get to meet you, you know, when we're out and about as a WBGL team. And I met Henry, and I love what Henry shared, so much so that I said, can you say that again? I got to record that.
1: 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But when I go to sleep, I'm listening to Wheeze, and when I wake up, I'm listening to the morning show. Awesome. And I like Z's with Wheeze.
0: I just smiled so much thinking, I'm so glad I met Henry. And I love that he goes to sleep to WBGL, and then he wakes up to WBGL. And what Henry's talking about, Z's with Wheeze, every night around the 11 o'clock hour, I'll play a segment that's called Z's with Wheeze, and it's a prayer from different friends praying for you if you can't sleep, because I just went through a time that I just had insomnia, couldn't do it. 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
9: Cloudy, maybe a shower or two. A lot of us are dry, though, with overnight lows between 70 and 76. On Saturday, I think the best chance of rain is in the northern portion of the state. A lot of us dry, but hot and humid. 86 in northern Illinois. We'll say 89 in central Illinois and 98 down south. A little chance of some showers again on Sunday. For WBGL, I'm meteorologist Kevin Lighty.

Chris Tomlin, Our God on WBGL. I love that. And if our God is for us, then what could ever stop us and what could stand against? It's so true. God is so for you. It's Ben Fuller teaming up with Carrie Underwood. The song is called If It Was Up to Me on WBGL.

0: Do you have those songs or that song that's just like, oh, that song is getting me through this season. It's getting me through this difficulty. That song is that one for me. It's Hope Darst, Mighty Name of Jesus on WBGL. I'm Wheeze, and it's a powerful prayer that was put to music. So I want to share the words of this song, the prayer. I want you to pray it with me. And I'm going to throw in a Bible verse in between, okay? I pray into the atmosphere. Spirit of God, you're here. You have all authority. I pray over my heart and mind. I am healed by your stripes, your blood. It declares that I am free. In the mighty name of Jesus, I pray. Calling on the power of heaven, I proclaim every weapon formed against me must break. In the mighty name of Jesus. As I was praying those words and reading, every weapon formed against me must break, I was just picturing chains just breaking. And I want to read the Bible verse where that comes from. Isaiah 54, verse 17. But in that coming day, no weapon turned against you will succeed. You will silence every voice raised up to accuse you. These benefits are enjoyed by the servants of the Lord. Their vindication will come. For me, I, the Lord, have spoken right from the Bible. In the mighty name of Jesus, I pray. I pray. Thank you, Lord.
1: Galatians chapter 5 is a great place to look if we want to find the Magna Carta of Christian liberty. Hello, I'm Chuck Swindoll. In fact, this first verse has the single command that, if believed, would put a stop to legalism. It was for freedom that Christ set us free. Therefore, keep standing firm and do not be subject again to a yoke of slavery. Stand firm for what? For freedom, for liberty, of course. If you have never been under the thumb of legalism, you don't know how blessed you have been. If you have been, you know today what it is to be free. Don't trade

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0: WBGL. 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

0: brand new music from Ellie Holcomb wherever I go on WBCL. I'm Wheeze. And tonight, I want to say a big thank you to today's WBCL day partner, John Hauser of Plainfield, who honors his beautiful wife, Peggy, on their 22nd anniversary. John thanks Peggy for loving him the way she does and says she is such a blessing to him. John thanks God every day for the honor of being Peggy's husband. Well, happy anniversary today, John and Peggy. And thank you so much for your generous gift to listener-supported WBGL.
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5: Partly cloudy, maybe a shower or two. A lot of us are dry, though, with overnight lows between 70 and 76. On Saturday, I think the best chance of rain is in the northern portion of the state. A lot of us dry, but hot and humid. 86 in northern Illinois. We'll say 89 in central Illinois and 98 down south. A chance of some showers again on Sunday. For WBGL, I'm meteorologist Kevin Lighty.

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He's not finished yet. God's not finished with you yet. It's Caleb and John, and I love that song because whenever I hear it, I'm reminded, oh, thank you, Lord. You are not done with me yet. You and I, we're a work in progress.

0: Phil Wickham and Crowder. It really is Amazing Grace on WBTL. I'm Wheez. And I got to tell you, sometimes I like to look up maybe fun facts that I didn't know about an artist that were you hear on WBTL. And I just learned something that I've never noticed. Music runs in Phil Wickham's family. So his parents were members of a Christian band in the 70s. It was called Parable. That is so cool. And he started leading worship at his church youth group when he was only 13 years old. And I read that he was inspired by C.S. Lewis. And if you have not read anything of C.S. Lewis, I really encourage you to read a book, maybe Mere Christianity. It's so good, so deep, so rich. But that is really cool. So it runs in Phil Wickham's family. His parents were also in a Christian band. He's carrying on that legacy.
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6: Cloudy, maybe a shower or two. A lot of us are dry, though, with overnight lows between 70 and 76. On Saturday, I think the best chance of rain is in the northern portion of the state. A lot of us dry, but hot and humid. 86 in northern Illinois. We'll say 89 in central Illinois and 98 down south. Still a chance of some showers again on Sunday. For WBGL, I'm meteorologist Kevin Lighty.

Don't you love unexpected surprises? That's Jeremy Camp with Revival on WBHGL. I got an unexpected surprise the other day at work. I said, hey, we're treating the team to some Starbucks. Ordered Starbucks, went and picked it up. That little act gave me the biggest smile.

0: Matt Maher going to be all right on WBGL. I'm Wheeze, and Matt, he's taken on a new endeavor. He has started his own record label. I can't wait to see what God's going to do. I know that he would appreciate your prayers as he does that. I came across this audio, and it was Matt Maher sharing his heart behind that song, Gonna Be All Right.
1: If you had to ask me what's my favorite chapter in the Gospels, I would say Matthew chapter 6, because Jesus packs so much into this chapter. It's almost all red letters. Tim, he teaches the Lord's Prayer. He talks about fasting, going into your inner closet in your heart, you know, and not being a hypocrite, talking about what it means to give to the poor. And then he starts talking about anxiety, fear, worry. And he says, don't be worried. Look at the birds of the air. Look at the flowers in the field. If God takes care of them, how much more will he take care of you? The most used phrase in the Bible is don't be afraid. Jesus even says later in scripture, in this world you will have trouble, but I leave you my peace. So my hope for you as you hear this song is you're reminded by Jesus that everything's going to be all right.
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WBGL

0: Cochran and Company, What Grace Can Do on WBGL. I'm Wheeze. Oh, I'm so thankful for God's grace. I need it every moment of every day, right? Don't you? So thankful for today's WBGL day partner, John Hauser of Plainfield, who honors his beautiful wife on their 22nd anniversary. John thanks Peggy for loving him the way she does and says she is such a blessing to him. John thanks God every day for the honor of being Peggy's husband. Well, happy anniversary today, John and Peggy. I hope you have a wonderful time celebrating 22 years of marriage. 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
4: Partly cloudy, maybe a shower or two. A lot of us are dry, though, with overnight lows between 70 and 76. On Saturday, I think the best chance of rain is in the northern portion of the state. A lot of us dry, but hot and humid. 86 in northern Illinois. We'll say 89 in central Illinois and 98 down south. Still a chance of some showers again on Sunday. For WBGL, I'm meteorologist Kevin Lighty.

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Jesus is worthy of it all. Worthy is your name, Jesus. You deserve the praise. Worthy is your name. Ooh, what a powerful worship song from Cece Winans on WBGL. I'm Wheeze. Happy Friday evening to you. Seth Schleter, running back to you.

0: Megan Woods, Heaven Down Here on WBGL. And Wheeze, if you're looking for something to do with the whole family that's free, as you look on, you know, that summer bucket list, like trying to squeeze in every last drop of summer that you can. Well, I would invite you to a free concert with artist Riley Clemens, Saturday, August 29th, 11 a.m. She's going to be at the Mahomet Music Festival right in Mahomet, Illinois. All you need to do is, well, I would say load your car with a lot of family or friends and bring a lawn chair, maybe a blanket to sit on outside and enjoy some music from Riley Clemens. She has such a powerful voice. I love hearing Riley sing. She's has songs that we play, Broken Prayers, Keep on Hoping, Fighting for Me. So, so good. And it's free. You can find out more details about Riley Clemens and the Mahomet Music Festival by going to our website at WBGL.org.
1: Jamie Winship spent 30 years working in some of the most dangerous conflict zones on Earth, from gangs in Washington, D.C. to terrorists in the Middle East. 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
4: Partly cloudy, maybe a shower or two. A lot of us are dry, though, with overnight lows between 70 and 76. On Saturday, I think the best chance of rain is in the northern portion of the state. A lot of us dry, but hot and humid. 86 in northern Illinois. We'll say 89 in central Illinois and 98 down south. Still a chance of some showers again on Sunday. For WBGL, I'm meteorologist Kevin Leidy.

I don't know what that situation is that maybe you're going through right now, you're thinking about, or maybe that family member you've been praying for. Well, my prayer right now is that God would breathe on it, would breathe life into that situation, circumstance, or breathe into that family member, that they would come to know that Jesus is the way. It's Torn Wells. Breathe on it. Lord.

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0: finishing yet.
1: Emerson Day, God Ain't Finished on WBGL. I'm Wheeze. A couple things. It's great, friend, to remind you and I that God's not finished with you yet. He's not finished with me. You and I, we're still very much, thankfully, works in progress. I wanted to share this conversation, a little bit of a conversation I had with Emerson a while back about her heart behind that song.
2: You know, I was struggling and I went to church that Sunday and our pastor did this thing where he checked his pulse. He like put two fingers on his neck and he went, yep, still here, still a good day. And I was like, you know what? There's a lot of just like peace and truth in the simplicity of that, that if I'm still here, God is still working in my life and it doesn't matter if it turns out the way that I want it to or not, because it's not up to me. And if I'm still here, that God is still working. And so I went home and I just heard this, God ain't finished yet. And I'm like, that is so true. Like he is still working. The story is still being written, you know, and I just started getting really inspired. And by the time I got the mail and started making my way back, I was singing it. I was going, God ain't finished, God ain't finished yet. And I'm like, that is a song.
3: You know, John, logic smart people can either blow up a chem lab or they can prevent the chem lab from being blown up. Mm-hmm. Logic smart people can solve problems, but I know they can also create problems for other people to solve.
4: What kind of adult are you training your child to be? Dr. Kathy Cook on Focus on the Family Minute, explaining why it's important to develop your child's character.
3: And that's a very fine line. And when parents ask their children to be smart with their smarts, they're going to grow into that life. You teach character through the scripture, through the model of your life, and through the words that you teach, and through correcting. We have to say to our children, that was sin. I'm so disappointed in your choice. We have to call it out and say, here's a better way for you to have handled that.
4: Encouragement from Dr. Kathy to foster healthy character qualities in your child's heart. Hear more when you

0: Jesus went to the cross. He died for you. He bore the punishment that you and I deserve for our sin. And he wants to get to know you. If that's you and you have questions, well, you can text the name Jesus to 41224. It's Kate Thompson on WBCL, and I'm Wheeze. And tonight, I want to say a big thank you to today's WBCL Day partner, John Hauser of Plainfield, who honors his beautiful wife, Peggy, on their 22nd anniversary. John thanks Peggy for loving him the way she does and says she is such a blessing to him. John thanks God every day for the honor of being Peggy's husband. Well, happy anniversary today, John and Peggy. 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
4: Partly cloudy, maybe a shower or two. A lot of us are dry, though, with overnight lows between 70 and 76. On Saturday, I think the best chance of rain is in the northern portion of the state. A lot of us dry, but hot and humid. 86 in northern Illinois. We'll say 89 in central Illinois and 98 down south. A chance of some showers again on Sunday. For WBGL, I'm meteorologist Kevin Lighty.

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Toby Mac, Lord, It Feels Good on WBCL. You know, Brenda wrote in. She said, FYI, that song by Toby Mac is stuck on repeat. I agree, Brenda. Such a good song.

0: Holly Brand, I know somebody on WBGL. I'm Wheeze. I had this conversation with new artist Mary Claire. She sings this beautiful song called There's a God. And she just got added to our now sold out Harvest of Hope family concert. And I asked Mary Claire if she would pray for you.
1: Lord, thank you. Thank you that it's summertime. Thank you for fresh starts and new beginnings. I pray for anyone listening right now who has a dream. I pray for that dream in their hearts that either they're scared to start or they're overwhelmed or maybe they're just too scared to tell anyone that they even have it. Do you

Lord, I pray for that dream, that spark in their heart, that they'll listen to it and that they will find the confidence and the bravery to just do it, to do it scared, to do it anxious, but just to take a leap of faith. There's a

Lord, I pray that you would just extend your kindness to anyone that's walking through a season where maybe a dream has recently just died or, you know, been buried underneath the day-to-day. And I pray that you would just remind us that you're the Lord of everything.

0: At the end of the day, you desire for us good things. And so I pray that anyone listening right now that has a tug on their heart to take a leap of faith, to try something new, to use their gifts for your glory, I pray that you would give them the boldness to do that. Lord, thank you for everything that you do for us that we don't see. And Lord, thank you for the radio. We love you so much, Lord. It's in your name we pray. Amen.
1: 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There is hope because there's a God.
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6: Partly cloudy, maybe a shower or two. A lot of us are dry, though, with overnight lows between 70 and 76. On Saturday, I think the best chance of rain is in the northern portion of the state. A lot of us dry, but hot and humid. 86 in northern Illinois. We'll say 89 in central Illinois and 98 down south. Still a chance of some showers again on Sunday. For WBGL, I'm meteorologist Kevin Lighty.

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Phil Wickham, Homesick for Heaven on WBGL. Are you thankful for God's grace? No matter what's going on, just picture His grace pouring over you. And remember the song, Grace Got You. It's Mercy Me on WBGL.

0: Are you good at thrift store shopping? It's not really my area of expertise, if you will. I can shop really well, just ask my husband. But thrift store, I just don't seem to hit it right. I'm Wheeze on WBCL. That was Crowder. I was thinking about this because I was talking to artist Jamie McDonald a couple weeks ago. She was at Grace Community Church in Streeter. And she's kind of known for her thrifting and how good she is at it. So we sat down, and there's going to be a video that we'll be sharing with you in the weeks to come on WBCL Facebook page. But she shared some quick tips to help, you know, you and I be better thrifters.
1: Quick tips. I would say, go early in the morning because okay. A lot of stuff will be picked over if you
0: let know.
1: Everybody. I mean, they put new stuff out every day. So you go in the morning, okay. You're going to get the first pick and you're going to get the best stuff.
0: Okay, that's good.
1: Wait, do I want to give my tips away?
0: So glad she gave those tips. So next time you go thrifting, just remember, go early.
2: Well, he didn't get to walk his daughter down the aisle, but he did get the daddy-daughter dance.
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2: After nearly 20 years of being a stepdad, a friend of mine could see that his stepdaughter was struggling to decide who should walk her down the aisle at her wedding. 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My friend solved the problem with a big sacrifice. He let her know that he would be okay with her father walking her down the aisle. That brought a light to her eyes and a smile to her face. And then she insisted, "But nobody's gonna take away our dance at the reception." Oh yeah, he enjoyed that daddy-daughter dance. He loved every minute of it. For Family Life Blended, I'm Ron Deal.
3: To find out more, visit familylifeblended.com.

0: Aaron Schust on WBGL. I'm Wheeze. It's been wonderful spending your Friday evening with you. Before I go, I want to say a big thank you to today's WBGL Day partner, John Hauser of Plainfield, who honors his beautiful wife, Peggy, on their 22nd anniversary. John thanks Peggy for loving him the way she does and says she is such a blessing to him. John thanks God every day for the honor of being Peggy's husband. Well, happy anniversary today, John and Peggy. I hope you've had a wonderful time celebrating 22 years of marriage. And thank you so much for your generous gift to listener-supported WBGL.
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7: Cloudy, maybe a shower or two. A lot of us are dry, though, with overnight lows between 70 and 76. On Saturday, I think the best chance of rain is in the northern portion of the state. A lot of us dry, but hot and humid. 86 in northern Illinois. We'll say 89 in central Illinois and 98 down south. Still a chance of some showers again on Sunday. For WBGL, I'm meteorologist Kevin Lighty.

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0: Hey everybody, this is Andy Christman. Join me this week for worship as I play 2 hours of the best in modern worship music from churches and worship leaders around the world. And this week, my special guest is Phil Wickham.
1: I can't believe people would give of their time and resources and get babysitters to be in the room with me to sing about Jesus. 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
0: You don't want to miss a moment of this week's worship with me, your host, Andy Christman. 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

0: Jamie Winship spent 30 years working in some of the most dangerous conflict zones on Earth, from gangs in Washington, D.C. to terrorists in the Middle East. Jamie followed God into places most of us would never go.
1: So the CIA guy was saying, how did you figure out how to do that case? 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And that's how I got offered a job by the CIA.
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0: Hey everybody, this is Andy Christman. Join me this week for worship as I play 2 hours of the best in modern worship music from churches and worship leaders around the world. And this week, my special guest is Phil Wickham.
1: I can't believe people would give up their time and resources and get babysitters to be in the room with me to sing about Jesus. 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
0: You don't want to miss a moment of this week's worship with me, your host, Andy Christman. 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

like getting out of bed in the morning, it can be hard to get going. That's when you open the blinds. Like the sun shining on my face. 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WBGL.

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0: Jamie Winship spent 30 years working in some of the most dangerous conflict zones on Earth, from gangs in Washington, D.C. to terrorists in the Middle East. 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
1: So the CIA guy was saying, how did you figure out how to do that case? 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And that's how I got offered a job by the CIA.
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1: 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I am in my car and I got my hands up and I just sing along and I'm just like praising God.
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0: 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Join me this week for worship as I play 2 hours of the best in modern worship music from churches and worship leaders around the world. 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

0: Jamie Winship spent 30 years working in some of the most dangerous conflict zones on Earth, from gangs in Washington, D.C. to terrorists in the Middle East. Jamie followed God into places most of us would never go.
1: So the CIA guy was saying, how did you figure out how to do that case? And I'm like, you're not going to like that story. I said, it's all about the ability to hear God and to trust God when God tells you what to do, that he knows what he's doing. And that's how I got offered a job by the CIA.
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WBGL, I'm Courtney. You know that feeling inside your chest that just tells you there's just an instinct in our souls that says, I was made for something different. This is not my home. Every human being, I believe, has that sense in them. And the Bible explains what that is. Ecclesiastes chapter 3:11, it says, He has made everything appropriate in its time. He has also set eternity in their heart. That's that feeling. We know there's something beyond this. And it's heaven. We can have that hope of heaven through Jesus. Every single day we have that hope to cling to because of his promises for us.

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1: Happy Saturday. 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Good morning. I'm Courtney. 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
7: Good morning to you on your Saturday. Well, more showers and some thunderstorms possible here today, especially across the northern half of the state. Highs ranging between the mid-80s in the Chicagoland area and the mid-90s down south. Rain showers continuing tonight with lows in the mid-70s and some lingering showers again on Sunday, mainly across, again, the northern portion of Illinois. For WBGL, I'm meteorologist Kevin Lighty.

0: I don't think there's any law against a little bit of Psalms on the weekend. I'm Courtney. This is WBGL. I've just really been loving Psalms and Sunrise. Is what I'm calling this, because this song is called Second Song Sunrise. And I just think there's something powerful about just hearing the Bible read to you. So I want to share Psalm 18. This is one of my faves. It's really long, so I'm not going to share the whole thing. I'm going to skip around a little. Yeah, because it's got 50 verses. Okay, it starts with a prayer of love to the Lord. I love you, Lord. You are my strength. The Lord is my rock, my fortress, my savior. My God is my rock in whom I find protection. He's my shield, the power that saves me in my place of safety. I called on the Lord who is worthy of praise, and he saved me from my enemies. The ropes of death entangled me, floods of destruction swept over me, but in my distress, I cried out to the Lord. Yes, I prayed to my God for help, and he heard me from his sanctuary. My cry to him reached his ears. He opened the heavens and came down. He shrouded himself in darkness. Thick clouds shielded the brightness around him. The Lord thundered from heaven. Just picture this. This is God coming to your rescue. He reached down from heaven, verse 16 says, and rescued me. He drew me out of deep waters. He rescued me from my powerful enemies, from those who hated me and were too strong for me. They attacked me in a moment when I was in distress, but the Lord supported me. He led me to a place of safety. He rescued me because he delights in me. This is your life with God. You can read it for yourself in Psalm 18.
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5: Good morning to you on your Saturday. Well, more showers and some thunderstorms possible here today, especially across the northern half of the state. Highs ranging between the mid-80s in the Chicagoland area and the mid-90s down south. Rain showers continuing tonight with lows in the mid-70s and some lingering showers again on Sunday, mainly across, again, the northern portion of Illinois. For WBGL, I'm meteorologist Kevin Leidy.

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Mercy Me on WBGL. Good morning. I'm Courtney. It's Saturday. Take advantage of it. Get some rest, especially because I want you to know you have full permission. Anytime anybody asks you, why are you being so restful? Maybe even some would say rudely, so lazy on this weekend day. Let them know it's National Relaxation Day. And if you really want to add to it, it's National Lemon Meringue Pie Day. So you do with that what you want. But you got my permission.

0: Maybe the relationship ended. Maybe the dream fell apart.
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0: It's August. It's the middle of August. It's back to school season. There's a lot happening, and maybe you even have more on top of that transition happening in your life. This is WBGL. I'm Courtney. I just think that we are so hard on ourselves, and we think that we're just going to glide through a transition, even if it's something we've been looking forward to and it's great. And then when it doesn't feel like a glide, and maybe there's grief involved in even with it, like, I think we're hard on ourselves and we think, oh no, we're having a hard day. So that's a sign that maybe something's wrong. Maybe I made the wrong choice. Maybe, you know, this isn't it for me. And maybe you have doubts or you're just mad at yourself. So I just thought maybe we could all take a moment today to give ourselves grace and look at it like maybe grace in our life today would be lowering an expectation for ourselves, for somebody else, giving somebody else the benefit of the doubt, protecting a little bit of margin in your life, giving yourself some breathing room, or just admitting we're all adjusting and that we don't have to interpret every hard day as a sign that something's wrong, when sometimes it's actually just simply the cost of learning how to carry what has changed.
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3: Good morning to you on your Saturday. Well, more showers and some thunderstorms possible here today, especially across the northern half of the state. Highs ranging between the mid-80s in the Chicagoland area and the mid-90s down south. Rain showers continuing tonight with lows in the mid-70s and some lingering showers again on Sunday, mainly across, again, the northern portion of Illinois. For WBGL, I'm meteorologist Kevin Lighty.

Thank God for Sunday morning. That's Cochran and Company on WBGL. I'm Courtney. We would not even be here doing what we're doing today if it weren't for Jesus going to the cross and rising on the third day. Thank God for Sunday morning. If you have questions, by the way, about faith, you hear us talking about Jesus and you're not really sure where you stand with that. Where's your faith? What does it even mean to put my faith in Jesus? If you got questions like that, don't hesitate. You can text the word Jesus to this number, 41224, and start a conversation with somebody. It's very low pressure, very easy to do, and the conversation could end up being life-changing. Just text Jesus to 41224.

0: Good morning. This is WBGL. I'm so glad you're listening. I'm Courtney. I'm a dreamer. I like, even when I'm taking a nap, I dream. Like, as soon as I start to dream, I know I'm falling asleep. It's almost like that's my sign more than anything else. And sometimes I can wake up and the dream will just like linger with me all day long, the flavor of that. And I have had moments where it was so vivid, I've struggled to remember what was reality and what wasn't. And I don't know what that says about me, but that's a conversation for a different time, I think. But, you know, I count it a privilege to get to spend mornings with you. And I think about what we wake up with on our minds. And sometimes the reality of what we're facing feels worse than what felt like reality as we were asleep. Or I don't know. I just think about the heavy things that people wake up with on their minds, and that might be you today. And I thought you could maybe use a few Bible verses reminding you of the reality of who God is and how this didn't change overnight or any other time. God is your shepherd. The Lord is your shepherd. You shall not want. That's Psalm 23. God is your refuge. God is your refuge and strength, a very present help in trouble. That comes from Psalm 46. God is faithful. Jesus Christ is the same yesterday, today, and forever. It's Hebrews 13. And last, God is love. We love him because he first loved us, from 1 John 4.
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You don't have to have the right words, just a heart of worship. And I throw up my hands and praise you again and again. WBGL.

0: Jamie MacDonald on WBGL. Good morning. I'm Courtney. Just think about it like this. You know, you may hear her say, oh, ain't no way he's ever going to let me down. You're like, ah, it's easy for you to say, Jamie, whatever. But it's true. She can sing that because she's finding that in the Bible. And this is truth that we know that God is the same yesterday, today, and forever. And if he's going to say that about himself, and then he's going to say that he cannot lie, that's enough for me.
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5: Good morning to you on your Saturday. Well, more showers and some thunderstorms possible here today, especially across the northern half of the state. Highs ranging between the mid-80s in the Chicagoland area and the mid-90s down south. Rain showers continuing tonight with lows in the mid-70s and some lingering showers again on Sunday, mainly across, again, the northern portion of Illinois. For WBGL, I'm meteorologist Kevin Leidy.

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1: 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I

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0: thank God. God is holding on to us because our grip would never last. Never in a million years. Our strength is too fragile. This is WBGL. I'm Courtney. We couldn't save ourselves. We can't hold on to him ourselves. Like, none of it. So I'm glad people like John Reddick are writing songs to remind us of that. And even in that, 1 Corinthians 16:13 says, be on guard, stand firm in the faith, be courageous, be strong. Like, there are Bible verses that tell us to do those things, but literally, we cannot do it without the Lord's strength. So really, it's telling you, be strong in the Lord. There are other places in the Bible that say that. Be strong in the Lord and His might. He's the one that's going to hold you up.
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4: Good morning to you on your Saturday. Well, more showers and some thunderstorms possible here today, especially across the northern half of the state. Highs ranging between the mid-80s in the Chicagoland area and the mid-90s down south. Rain showers continuing tonight with lows in the mid-70s and some lingering showers again on Sunday, mainly across, again, the northern portion of Illinois. For WBGL, I'm meteorologist Kevin Lighty.

starting the day with gratitude. It's just such a good practice. This is WBGL. I'm Courtney. You've made a great choice by tuning in and getting some perspective for your day. Here's Cochran and Company.

0: Happy Saturday. This is WBGL. Good morning. I'm Courtney. I hope you heard that we have a Harvest of Hope ticket giveaway happening right now. 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

0: WBGL, I'm Courtney. That's a song I've had on repeat for weeks. It's Ben Fuller and Carrie Underwood, If It Was Up to Me. I can't think of anybody who wouldn't say that. I cannot think of anybody who would be like, yeah, I would choose all these trials and then some. I would add more trials on top of these trials. No, no. We're just humans and we're just not built like that. But the Lord is outside of time and space and he knows what's up. He knows what's best and he's trustworthy. And what a gracious thing that he's done in providing peace for our journey and also guidance for the journey. He could have just said, okay, I'm going to save you, but I'm also going to leave it up to you to just, you know, stumble your way through life. And he didn't. He said he would give us his word, which he did in the Bible. And he said that that is a lamp to our feet and a light to our path. And it's trustworthy and true and it'll never change. And it's wrapped up in love. So thank God it's not up to us. Thank God. It's up to him.
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6: Good morning to you on your Saturday. Well, more showers and some thunderstorms possible here today, especially across the northern half of the state. Highs ranging between

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Mercy Me, this is WBGL. Hi, I'm Courtney. I can't think of anything better to tell you right now than this. God so loved the world, he gave his only son, that whoever believes in him won't perish, but will have everlasting life. That is the gift of Jesus to you. It's what we call the gospel because it's good news. You didn't earn it. You could not deserve it, but Jesus gave it. All the

0: could ever take.
1: I don't think there's any law against a little bit of Psalms on the weekend. I'm Courtney. This is WBGL. I've just really been loving Psalms and Sunrise. Is what I'm calling this, because this song is called Second Sunrise. And I just think there's something powerful about just hearing the Bible read to you. So I want to share Psalm 18. This is one of my faves. It's really long, so I'm not going to share the whole thing. I'm going to skip around a little. Yeah, because it's got 50 verses. Okay, it starts with a prayer of love to the Lord. I love you, Lord. You are my strength. The Lord is my rock, my fortress, my savior. My God is my rock in whom I find protection. He's my shield, the power that saves me, and my place of safety. I called on the Lord who is worthy of praise, and he saved me from my enemies. The ropes of death entangled me, floods of destruction swept over me, but in my distress, I cried out to the Lord. Yes, I prayed to my God for help, and he heard me from his sanctuary. My cry to him reached his ears. He opened the heavens and came down. He shrouded himself in darkness. Thick clouds shielded the brightness around him. The Lord thundered from heaven. Just picture this. This is God coming to your rescue. He reached down from heaven, verse 16 says, and rescued me. He drew me out of deep waters. He rescued me from my powerful enemies, from those who hated me and were too strong for me. They attacked me in a moment when I was in distress, but the Lord supported me. He led me to a place of safety. He rescued me because he delights in me. This is your life with God. You can read it for yourself in Psalm 18.
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5: Good morning to you on your Saturday. Well, more showers and some thunderstorms possible here today, especially across the northern half of the state. Highs ranging between the mid-80s in the Chicagoland area and the mid-90s down south. Rain showers continuing tonight with lows in the mid-70s and some lingering showers again on Sunday, mainly across, again, the northern portion of Illinois. For WBGL, I'm meteorologist Kevin Lighty.

WBGL, I'm Courtney. You know that feeling inside your chest that just tells you there's just an instinct in our souls that says, I was made for something different. This is not my home. Every human being, I believe, has that sense in them. And the Bible explains what that is. Ecclesiastes chapter 3:11, it says, He has made everything appropriate in its time. He has also set eternity in their heart. That's that feeling. We know there's something beyond this, and it's heaven. We can have that hope of heaven through Jesus. Every single day, we have that hope to cling to because of His promises for us.

0: It's August. It's the middle of August. It's back to school season. There's a lot happening, and maybe you even have more on top of that transition happening in your life. This is WBGL. I'm Courtney. I just think that we are so hard on ourselves, and we think that we're just going to glide through a transition, even if it's something we've been looking forward to and it's great. And then when it doesn't feel like a glide, and maybe there's grief involved in even with it, like, I think we're hard on ourselves and we think, oh no, we're having a hard day. So that's a sign that maybe something's wrong. Maybe I made the wrong choice. Maybe, you know, this isn't it for me. And maybe you have doubts or you're just mad at yourself. So I just thought maybe we could all take a moment today to give ourselves grace and look at it like maybe grace in our life today would be lowering an expectation for ourselves, for somebody else, giving somebody else the benefit of the doubt, protecting a little bit of margin in your life, giving yourself some breathing room, or just admitting we're all adjusting and that we don't have to interpret every hard day as a sign that something's wrong, when sometimes it's actually just simply the cost of learning how to carry what has changed.
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God so loved the world that he gave his one and only Son. 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

0: Gonna Be All Right, the latest one from Matt Maher on WBGL. I'm Courtney. Could be a faith statement today. For me, it is. It's a faith statement that everything's gonna be all right. I've got some stuff I'm praying about right now that, wow, in the natural, it's looking bleak and hard. And yet, I know what Romans chapter 8 tells us in the Bible. And we wouldn't need this verse if it weren't for the fact that some things don't look like they're going to work together for good right now. But it says, God works all things together for the good of those who love him and are called according to his purpose. We love him. We are called. If you know Jesus, you've been called. And God is going to make things right as we put our trust in him. So I hope you can carry that with you all day long and stay close, listening to WBGL and just putting hope in your car, in your home, in your mind, your soul, wherever you are, the Lord is with you. And I hope you have a beautiful Saturday.
1: 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I hope you enjoy it.
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your Saturday. Well, more showers and some thunderstorms possible here today, especially across the northern half of the state. Highs ranging between the mid-80s in the Chicagoland area and the mid-90s down south. Rain showers continuing tonight with lows in the mid-70s and some lingering showers again on Sunday, mainly across, again, the northern portion of Illinois. For WBGL, I'm meteorologist Kevin Leidy.

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11: Welcome to the Weekend Top 20 Countdown. I'm your host, Kurt Wallace. I hope you're having a great weekend. Romans 8:31 tells us, if God is for us, who can be against us? He who did not spare his own son, but gave him up for us all, in all these things we are more than conquerors through him who loved us. On this weekend show, Toby Max here to give us a little insight into his songwriting process. Matt Maher is here to reflect on a very challenging experience in his life. Franny Cash shares the story behind a brand new song of hers called Jesus All Along. And Crowder is here to offer us some worship inspiration. Rachel James has the latest in Christian music news. And we have future hits from Franny Cash, that one I was talking about, along with another brand new song from Drew Parker and Stephen Curtis Chapman. It's going to be a great show, and we're glad you're listening this weekend. As we get things started with Brandon Lake and Nick Jonas, this is new. It's called The Author.
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0: The Author debuts at number 20 for Brandon Lake and Nick Jonas here on the Weekend Top 20 Countdown. Hey, and we'd love to have you follow us on the X app. If you're on the X app, we are too, at 20 Weekend. We'll see you there on the X app. Now back to the countdown we go with John Reddick. He's up next with his new one. This is called Holding On.
1: Number 19.

0: 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John Reddick debuts at number 19 here on the Weekend Top 20 Countdown. And the Weekend Top 20 Countdown, we're Instagram people, and if you are too, we'd love to see you there. You'll find us on Instagram under the name The Weekend Top 20 Countdown. Now, it's back to the countdown we go. How about some Forrest Frank? This is called OK.
1: Number 18.

Okay, from Forrest Frank, it's number 18 on the weekend top 20 countdown. On last week's countdown, Zach Williams had the number 3 song, Wait For Me. You

0: Cece Winans worthy of it all? 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Well, stay with us and we'll find out together here on the Weekend Top 20 Countdown. We're coming up. It's the top 17 songs in the country. Toby Mac is here to offer us a glimpse into the inspiration behind his songwriting. And we'll hear a future hit from Drew Parker and Stephen Curtis Chapman. 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
6: Another hot and humid day shaping up for us with showers and thunderstorms possible. Now, I think a lot of those will be confined mainly across kind of the northern half or two-thirds of the state. Southern Illinois, you're hot and dry. 95 for the high, feeling well in excess of 100. Again, some rain across the northern portion of the state for tonight, a low of 74. Still lingering isolated showers again on Sunday. For WBGL, I'm meteorologist Kevin Leidy.
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0: Welcome back. 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I'm Kurt Wallace. And we're right back into the countdown with Bay Turner and his song Somebody's Praying.
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0: Now let's take a look at a song that we think may be a future hit someday here on the countdown. This weekend, it's a brand new song from Drew Parker featuring some guy named Stephen Curtis Chapman. The song is called Blame Jesus, and it's our choice for this week's future hit on the Weekend Top 20 Countdown. Take a listen.

0: Blame Jesus. Drew Parker and Stephen Curtis Chapman. It's our future hit this week. And if you'd like to tell us what you think of Drew Parker and Stephen Curtis Chapman's new song, log on to our website and tell us at weekendtop20countdown.com. Well, next up, it's Toby Mac. And Toby stopped by not too long ago and took a few minutes out of his schedule to talk about writing music. And one of the questions that he answered for us was, what inspires your songwriting? And here's what Toby said.
1: I mean, God uses everything in my life, my friendships, my friends that are struggling, my friends that are doing amazingly well and inspiring me to walk deeper with Christ. It can be anything. My family, of course, having a different responsibility level, walking with my wife through life, all these things inspire me. But my family definitely is a major inspiration for my writing. I mean, it teaches you about people, man. It teaches you about, you know, your selfish nature. It teaches you about loving with a father's love. It teaches you when you see them relating to each other, a brother being there protecting a sister, or a sister dogging the brother out. You know, all those things. I mean, songs come from all that. And also, I think just the sort of fun side of my records. Sometimes I'll just make a song that I think is my kids are going to rock to, and we'll just have a good time with it, and it ends up that it makes it on the record. It was just our little thing, but they were rocking to it so hard I figured the whole world would.
0: Drawing inspiration from everyday activities, his relationships with friends, and most of all his family interactions, Toby Mac creates music that touches his listeners' hearts. Those songs do, I'm telling you. And speaking of Toby, he's up next with his latest. This is called Lord, It Feels Good.
2: Number 16.

0: love. Toby Mac at number 16, that's Lord, It Feels Good, on the weekend Top 20 Countdown. Okay, stay with us here on the countdown. We got the 15 biggest songs in the country coming up for you. And Rachel James is here with the latest in Christian music news when we return to more of the weekend Top 20 Countdown.
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2: Jamie Winship spent 30 years working in some of the most dangerous conflict zones on Earth, from gangs in Washington, D.C., to terrorists in the Middle East. 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
0: Hey, thanks a lot for joining us here on the Weekend Top 20 Countdown. I hope you're having a great weekend. I'm Kurt Wallace. In Psalm 118, the writer says, when hard pressed, I cried to the Lord. He brought me into a spacious place. The Lord is with me. I will not be afraid. What can mere mortals do to me? The Lord is my strength and defense. He has become my salvation. And if you ever miss listening to the Weekend Top 20 Countdown here on your favorite radio station, we got a way that you can listen to it whenever you feel like it or whenever you can. 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

0: Natasha Leighton. 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And here's a couple notes from listeners who posted on our Facebook page this week in response to our poll question, what's your favorite thing about August? And Diana Hermanson said, back to school, I'm a lunch lady, and I miss those kiddos over the summer. Diana, I loved our lunch ladies at school. They always gave me extras, which was great. And Catherine Doyle said in response to what's your favorite thing about August, the last month of hot weather. I'm a teacher who's wishing for a few more extra days before school starts. I bet you are, Catherine. Thank you, Catherine, the teacher, and Diana, the lunch lady, for impacting kids so much this year, and we'll be praying for you guys. And if you'd like to be our friends just like Diana and Catherine, the lunch lady and the teacher, just go to facebook.com/weekendtop20countdown or look for the Facebook link on our website, which is weekendtop20countdown.com. And now we're back to the countdown with Pat Barrett and his song, I've Got a Fire.
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0: Rachel James is here with that.
2: Francesca Battistelli is back. Her new single, He Will, dropped last week. And it's exactly the kind of song you'd hope for from one of Christian music's most beloved voices. It's a soaring anthem of hope about putting your faith in a God who still does miracles. Backed by a choir, Francesca sings of her need for rescue and her certainty that, while she may not know how God will intervene, He will come through. It's her first new music in 8 years. Since her last album in 2018, she intentionally stepped away from the spotlight to invest in her growing family. She's now a mom of 7, embracing homesteading and homeschooling. But even while she was away, the music kept working. She quietly crossed 2 billion career streams and racked up multiple platinum and gold certifications without releasing a single new song. She said it best herself, God's timing is so perfect, and these songs are for now. For more information, visit francescamusic.com.
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0: 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Tarin Wells at number 13 on the weekend Top 20 Countdown. I'm Kurt Wallace. Coming up, we got 12 of the biggest songs in the country for you. And Matt Maher is here to talk about an experience with his parents. 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
7: Another hot and humid day shaping up for us with showers and thunderstorms possible. Now, I think a lot of those will be confined mainly across kind of the northern half or two-thirds of the state. Southern Illinois, you're hot and dry. 95 for the high, feeling well in excess of 100. Again, some rain across the northern portion of the state for tonight, a low of 74. And still lingering isolated showers again on Sunday. For WBGL, I'm meteorologist Kevin Lighty.
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0: Hey, welcome back to the Weekend Top 20 Countdown. I'm Kurt Wallace. We're glad you're listening this weekend. And the Weekend Top 20 Countdown's toll-free comment line's up and running at 888-295-SHOW. You can call us anytime 24-7 and let us know what you think about the show or share any other comments or questions you might have. The number is 888-295-SHOW. That's 888-295 and the word show. Well, our next singer here on the countdown says that he draws on his own life experiences to help him minister to his listeners every day. And Matt Maher tells us that after going through his parents' divorce, he said he learned a lot about struggles and grace. In fact, here's how Matt described that experience.
8: It was difficult for me because, on many levels, because it was sort of the stark reality of life is falling apart constantly. Things are just fragile, and the things you hold dear and the things that, you know, you value in life, all the things of this earth are fading away. It's like from the moment we're born, we're dying. I have a lot of sympathy for my parents. They were married for 23, 24 years, so they really tried to make it work. And, you know, in the end, it was a very difficult thing. My father was struggling with alcoholism, and it's just proof that all these things of the world have the potential. Nothing's inherently evil, you know, but they have the potential to just wreak havoc. I learned a lot from the whole experience. I learned a lot from my mom, but I also learned a lot from my dad. He struggled with this and this and this, and now as a young man, because I've inherited all the same flaws. So everything that drove me nuts about my parents, guess what? It's in me. There comes a realization where you have to go, and I have the ability to choose to invite grace into my heart.
0: For Matt Maher, the struggle of going through his parents' divorce was a learning experience for him, and he's using the lessons to help him in his own life, as well as offering an example of grace for those that he comes in contact with. That's great. Thank you, Matt. And speaking of Matt Maher, he's up next with his new one. This is Gonna Be All Right.
1: Number 12.

0: month of hot weather. Meanwhile, another 28% responded, does National Dog Month count? Or in other words, none of the above. Now, on this week's poll, we'd like to know this. What era did you grow up in? Was it the 40s and 50s, the 60s and the 70s, the 80s and the 90s, or the 2000s? Hey, let us know what era you grew up in or are currently growing up in, I guess, at WeekendTop20Countdown.com. 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
1: 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From Micah Tyler lands at number 11 on the weekend top 20 countdown. I'm Kurt Wallace, and you are listening to the weekend top 20 countdown. Thanks for doing that today. Coming up, we got your top 10 favorite songs on our way to the number one song in the country. And Rachel James is back with more Christian music news, too, when we return to the second half of the weekend top 20 countdown.
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1: Welcome back to the Weekend Top 20 Countdown. I'm your host, Kurt Wallace. And the book of 2 Thessalonians tells us, stand firm and hold fast to the teachings we passed on to you, whether by word of mouth or by letter. May our Lord Jesus Christ himself and God our Father, who loved us and by his grace gave us eternal encouragement and good hope, encourage your hearts and strengthen you in every good deed and word. Each week, the Weekend Top 20 Countdown is heard on some great radio stations all over North America, like our friends at KYTT, 98.7 FM in Coos Bay, Oregon. The home of the morning show is Shay and Joanna. Thank you guys for being a part of the Weekend Top 20 family. And also in Lubbock, Texas on KAMY 90.1 FM, the home of Middays with CC LaBarge. We're glad you guys are a part of the Weekend Top 20 family, too. Thank you so much. And we're right back to the countdown, kicking off the top 10 this weekend with Carly Ann Taylor and her song, Why Should I Worry?
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0: Why should I worry? It's Carly Ann Taylor at number 10 on the Weekend Top 20 Countdown. I'm Kurt Wallace, and let's talk about back-to-school supply lists, can we? Back in 1975, when I was, you know, like, I was like 12, that list was pretty simple. I mean, you needed a trapper keeper, and of course, your trapper keeper had to have the Velcro that announced to the entire classroom exactly when you opened it, right? Let's say you had to have a box of 64 crayons with a sharpener built into the back, which was basically a status symbol back in second grade, I'm just saying. A zippered pencil case and a metal lunchbox with a glass thermos inside that shattered by the third day of school. I mean, it happened every year without fail. Now, let's fast forward to 2026. Here's the new shopping list. A laptop, a charger, a second charger because the first one's already missing, noise-canceling headphones, a water bottle roughly the size of a fire extinguisher, completely covered in stickers, by the way, hand sanitizer in 9 different scents, and a hoodie, no matter where you live in the country, because you gotta wear a hoodie. Some things change, right? And some things really don't. Either way, that kid's walking through a classroom door and still needs to know somebody's in their corner. And just know this, here at the Weekend Top 20 Countdown, we got you covered. We're praying for you that you and your family have a great school year. Hey, you got this. Now let's get back to the Weekend Top 20 Countdown with Chandler Moore and his song, God, I'm Just Grateful.
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3: Life Church Switch, the worship collective behind the hit song Symphony, has released its brand new album, Simple, and it's available now on all streaming platforms. The 7-song project is designed to reflect the ups and downs of everyday faith, taking listeners from energetic praise to quiet moments of reflection with God. Cassidy Estevez says the goal was to create songs that meet people wherever they are, whether they're celebrating, struggling, surrounded by others, or spending time alone with Jesus. She says while life isn't always easy, following Christ brings a peace that cuts through the chaos, and that's the heart behind the album's title. The record opens with the upbeat song Hunger, before moving into more personal moments, including the focus track You. It's an alternative pop anthem for anyone who's ever questioned where life is leading, reminding listeners that even life's detours can bring them closer to Jesus. The new album, Simple, is streaming everywhere now.
1: 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All right, now let's get back to the countdown with Matthew West. He's up next with his song, Good.
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1: 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It lands in the number 8 spot on the weekend top 20 countdown. Okay, stay with us. 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And Franny Cash is here to share the story behind a brand new song of hers called Jesus All Along. 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
10: Another hot and humid day shaping up for us with showers and thunderstorms possible. Now, I think a lot of those will be confined mainly across kind of the northern half or two-thirds of the state. Southern Illinois, you're hot and dry. 95 for the high, feeling well in excess of 100. Getting some rain across the northern portion of the state for tonight, a low of 74. Still lingering isolated showers again on Sunday. For WBGL, I'm meteorologist Kevin Leidy.
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1: 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I'm your host, Kurt Wallace. 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At 20 Weekend, we'll see you there. And let's see who's up next here. Oh, it's Elevation Rhythm and their song Washed.
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0: Now, let's take a look at another song that we think may be a future hit someday here on the Countdown. This weekend, it's a brand new song from Franny Cash. The song is called Jesus All Along. And Franny stopped by and talked to us this week and shared the story behind that song with us.
2: So the story behind my song, Jesus All Along, is that really two of my favorite people in the whole world, Jordan Sapp and Andy Cherry, and I got in a room, and Andy started playing the beginnings of this song on piano. And we were just talking so openly and so freely about how Jesus has changed all of our lives. And there's a line in there that says in the verse, you know, before I met you, I was all smoke and no flame. And I think about that verse in Isaiah all the time that says, it's prophesying about the Messiah, and it says, he will not blow out a flickering candle. And that's the truth. In my life, there have been some really dark times and some times where I was just barely hanging on. And Jesus really breathed me back to life. There's also a line in the chorus that says, I think that I've known it since when I was young. It was Jesus all along. And I just think about this purity and innocence with kids, that they're just so close to heaven. And I think that they know that there's a love after them. And part of growing older and part of the journey of faith is returning to that love. And that's what the song is for me. So thank you so much for listening.
0: Thank you, Franny. You want to hear that song? Okay, it's Franny Cash. This is Jesus All Along. It's our choice for this week's future hit on the Weekend Top 20 Countdown. Take a listen.

0: 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That's Franny Cash. 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

0: 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Okay, stay with us. 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
1: Welcome back. I'm Kurt Wallace. This is the Weekend Top 20 Countdown. We got five songs to go. And in Philippians 1, verse 6, Paul writes, "Being confident of this, that he who began a good work in you will carry it on to completion until the day of Christ Jesus." 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Now we're back to the countdown, and next up it's Crowder. And when we had a chance to sit down and talk with David Crowder, he shared his thoughts on what inspires him most in worship.
2: I think what inspires me most, music's just so cool. Music is just, it's almost one of those things we can't get away from as humans, just in us. And it's one of these deals where one note, the note C, can express 100 different emotions just by the context it's placed in, and that's inspiring in and of itself. And so I want to find out how many different things I can make this one note say, is for one. But I think for the most part, my work and my job as an artist is done when I don't ever have pen and paper in hand, but when I'm just paying attention to the small moments in life where others might not be watching. I think that those are the things you draw from and are able to articulate later. That would be where I find my inspiration, is just the stuff of life.
1: Crowder telling us that he's inspired by the small moments in life. And speaking of Crowder, he teams up with his buddy Phil Wickham on this one. Here they are with It Really Is Amazing Grace.
0: Number 5.

0: Phil Wickham and Crowder. It really is Amazing Grace, the number 5 song on the Weekend Top 20 Countdown. Hey, and our Weekend Top 20 Countdown toll-free comment lines up and running right now. Looks like there's a couple lines available. If you'd like to call 888-295 in the word show, call that number, 888-295-SHOW. Leave a comment, maybe a story about how a song or an artist has touched your life. Here's the number one more time. It's 888-295 and the word show. Now back to the countdown we go with Jamie McDonald. Here she is with Ain't No Way.
1: Number 4.

0: Ain't No Way. My English teacher would have a fit over that, but hey, it works for Jamie McDonald. It's number 4 this week on the Weekend Top 20 Countdown. 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Again, just search for The Weekend Top 20 Countdown, and we'll be Instagram friends too. Won't that be fun? Now we're back to the countdown, and after spending 4 weeks at number 1, CC Winans steps back to number 3 this week with her song Worthy of It All.
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0: 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Okay, stay with us here on the countdown because the new number 1 song in the country is just around the corner, and listener Trenda Myers tells us what her favorite thing about August is. Let me give you a hint. Down, ready, set. Okay, that's enough. We'll find out what Trenda's favorite thing about August is coming up next here on the Weekend Top 20 Countdown. Ike.
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7: Another hot and humid day shaping up for us with showers and thunderstorms possible. Now, I think a lot of those will be confined mainly across kind of the northern half or two-thirds of the state. Southern Illinois, you're hot and dry. 95 for the high, feeling well in excess of 100. Getting some rain across the northern portion of the state for tonight, a low of 74. Still lingering isolated showers again on Sunday. For WBGL, I'm meteorologist Kevin Leidy.
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0: Welcome back, friends, to the Weekend Top 20 Countdown. I'm Kurt Wallace with 2 songs to go. And at number 2 this weekend, it's Zach Williams and his song Wait For Me.
1: Number 2.

0: Mr. Zach Williams, Wait For Me. It's number two on the weekend top 20 countdown. And before we hear the brand new number one song in the country, let's turn back to our Facebook page, where listener Trenda Myers sent us a note in response to this week's poll question, what's your favorite thing about August? And Trenda said, the return of football. Woohoo! My son coaches at his high school alma mater. Plus, we have season tickets to see the University of Illinois play. Our family loves football season. Go Illini, right, Trenda? 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Why do I have a feeling you listen to WBGL there in Champaign? 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All right. Now we are up to the brand new number one song in the country. And if you've been following along, wondering, where's that new Josiah Queen song? Well, this week it lands at number one. Josiah Queen has the new number one song in the country. This is called Demons.
1: Number one.

0: Demons from Josiah Queen is the brand new number one song in the country here on the Weekend Top 20 Countdown. Congratulations, Josiah. And there you have it. It's the 20 songs at the top of your list of favorites. 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The Weekend Top 20 Countdown is produced by Jason Burrows. Our executive producers are Ken Farley and Brandon Rabar. The show is written by Wes Shadler and Katie Hansconnect. And Rachel James is always here with the latest in Christian music news. Next week, we'll do it all again. And I hope you'll join us as we count down the top 20 Christian songs in America. Until then, from the Wallace household, I'm Kurt Wallace, encouraging you to make a difference in someone's life this week. Happy back to school for a lot of our friends and for those that, you know, still wait until after Labor Day. Lucky ducks, right? God bless you, and we'll talk to you next week.
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You better believe it. You're a child of the Most High God, and the Most High God is for you. Start believing that. You'll just do everything differently. That's Ben Fuller and Who I Am on WBHGL. I'm Lindsay. I'm thankful that you're here this weekend because I'm looking at the songs coming up. They're all so encouraging, so uplifting, so full of God's love. So let's worship together this weekend with Chris Tomlin and I Lift My Hands.

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WBGL

0: WBTL. Hey, I'm Lindsay. You know, when you're like in your car, in your feels, or you're at your desk and you're in your feels, like it's you in your feelings and your thoughts. And then you turn on this music on WBGL and it ends up being such a comfort. It's like someone or something is comforting you through the feels, through the emotions, through maybe even the tears. And you can turn this on all the time and it's just there. Like it's like a constant for you. And I just love that Jesus promised that his Holy Spirit would be our comforter and our helper. In John 14, he was like, I got to go to heaven. I'm going to leave my Holy Spirit with you. My Holy Spirit is going to help you, comfort you. It's going to be the Spirit of the living God. And so I just love that you can turn this on in your feels, in your emotions, like whatever's happening today. And these songs are a comfort and a peace that you need.
1: Jamie Winship spent 30 years working in some of the most dangerous conflict zones on earth, from gangs in Washington, D.C. to terrorists in the Middle East. Jamie followed God into places most of us would never go.
2: So the CIA guy was saying, how did you figure out how to do that case? 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
6: Another hot and humid day shaping up for us with showers and thunderstorms possible. Now, I think a lot of those will be confined mainly across kind of the northern half or two-thirds of the state. Southern Illinois, you're hot and dry. 95 for the high, feeling well in excess of 100. Again, some rain across the northern portion of the state for tonight, a low of 74. Still lingering isolated showers again on Sunday. For WBGL, I'm meteorologist Kevin Lighty.

Love it when two awesome artists get together on a song. That's Phil Wickham and Crowder. It really is Amazing Grace on WBGL. Hi, I'm Lindsay. Happy weekend. Whatever you have going on this weekend, like working or resting or laundry or fun plans, we're going to be with you for encouraging music to keep you lifted up, to keep you company. Here's Matthew West.

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0: WBTL. Hi, I'm Lindsay. There's this Bible story about when Jesus was here on earth. And the Bible verse says that Jesus had compassion for the people in the crowd who were lost. So there were people in that crowd who did not know God. They did not believe in the Messiah Jesus. They didn't have hope. The Bible verse goes on to say that they're like sheep without a shepherd. Like they're following no one. They have no hope. And so may we be like Jesus. May we also have compassion for the people in our lives who don't know him, who are walking around without hope, walking around without peace, walking around without knowing Jesus. You can tell your friends and your family, your neighbors, your coworkers about Jesus. We've made it super easy with the I Love Jesus kits. It's 3 cards, 3 stickers, pointing people to text the word Jesus to 41224. And when they do, they'll hear the good news, the gospel message. They'll be able to ask questions and talk with someone. They'll get a full list Bible verses about how much God loves them. It's a really great way to start and a really great way to tell people about hope in Jesus. They're free. They're meant to be shared. And so you can grab yours now at our website. Just request it. It's the I Love Jesus kit at WBGL.org.
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Praise him in the morning, praise him in the noontime, praise him when the sun goes down. WBGL.

0: WBGL. Hey, I'm Lindsay. Prayer is always the answer. If you feel worried, pray. If you feel stressed, pray. If you feel nervous, pray. And so we're going to pray today over the new school year because we have some mixed emotions at our house. My girls are going back to school this week, and maybe you have kids or grandkids, or maybe it's you. Maybe you work at a school, you're going back this week too. And there can be a lot of emotions and feelings as we go back. I know for me, I am sad. Like, we had so much fun this summer with the girls home, and I am going to miss them. I'm also so excited for them, their new classroom and their new friends and all of it. And so we can bring all of this to God, and we can pray and we can give it to Him. And then we can say, okay, God, I gave that to you. I don't have to worry about it anymore. So let's pray. Let's pray over every student, every teacher now. Dear God, thank you for every student, every teacher, every family who's headed back to school this week or soon. God, would you calm their nerves? Would you replace their worry with your deep peace? Would you open up the students' minds to understand and remember what they learn? Would you send friends? Send friends to kids who don't have any, God. Would you encourage them? Would you stop bullying in Jesus' name? Would you help the students and staff to stand strong and to show kindness to others, to be a good light? The people who follow you, Jesus, would you help them share your light to the people who don't know you yet? And then we pray for teachers and staff. Would you give them extra grace, calm spirits on the hard days? Would you renew their energy and passion for what they do? And God, your power, please protect every single school with safety in your presence, in your light. We give you the schools. We give you the students. We give you everything. It's all yours. Would you please bring us peace and joy? In Jesus' name, amen.
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6: Another hot and humid day shaping up for us with showers and thunderstorms possible. Now, I think a lot of those will be confined mainly across kind of the northern half or two-thirds of the state. Southern Illinois, you're hot and dry. 95 for the high, feeling well in excess of 100. Again, some rain across the northern portion of the state for tonight, a low of 74. Still lingering isolated showers again on Sunday. For WBGL, I'm meteorologist Kevin Lighty.

WIBI Carlinville, WIMB Murfreesboro, WNLD Decatur, WVNL Vandalia, WZGL Charleston, W230BS Effingham, W211AD Granite City, K295FB Cape Girardeau, and around the world at WBG.

Jen Johnson, Goodness of God on WBGL. Hi, I'm Lindsay. These songs do point you to the goodness of God. Sometimes I'm so busy and so on to the next thing that I miss it and I don't notice it. And so these songs really do help you notice the goodness of God and everything that he's doing. Here's Josiah Queen. Oh.

0: WBGL. Hey, I'm Lindsay. When my daughter went to kindergarten, I really started thinking about schools, and I started thinking about what the schools are like inside those walls. And it was a prayer of mine to God that the schools would have kindness and love and God's light and His peace, His joy in them. And so I started something called the Kindness Club here at WBGL. And I just wanted to give you a little tease because the Kindness Club is coming back, and it's coming back on the 21st. And so on the 21st, you'll be able to go to our website and sign up to host a Kindness Club at your school. And so if you're a kid who goes to a school, start thinking about this. Would you want to lead kindness, do acts of kindness at your school? You just find someone at your school who will lead it. Or maybe you're a parent and you're like, I'd love to have this at my kid's school. You could email the principal or a teacher and ask them if they'd be interested in leading a kindness club. Or maybe you work at a school and you're thinking, how do I want to put God's light and love into this school year that's coming up? 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I just wanted to let you know it's on the way. 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
8: Another hot and humid day shaping up for us with showers and thunderstorms possible. Now, I think a lot of those will be confined mainly across kind of the northern half or two-thirds of the state. Southern Illinois, you're hot and dry. 95 for the high, feeling well in excess of 100. Again, some rain across the northern portion of the state for tonight, a low of 74. And still lingering isolated showers again on Sunday. For WBGL, I'm meteorologist Kevin Lighty.

I thank God it's House Fires on WBGL. Hi, I'm Lindsay. Gratitude is really a hack for being in a good mood. Like when you start looking at all the things you have, you just get in a better mood. Here's Casting Crowns.

0: WBTL. Hey, I'm Lindsay. I'll tell you this. This doesn't happen that often. This is a free concert. You don't see a lot of free concerts. I don't know about you, but lately if I want to see somebody and I go to the ticket website and I look at the price of the tickets, I'm like, never mind. it's so much. And so when a free concert comes to town, we got to get there. This is the Mahomet Music Festival with Riley Clemens coming up Saturday, August 29th at 11 a.m. in Mahomet, Illinois. She sings songs like Fighting For Me, For the Good, Loved By You. And you can bring a lawn chair and enjoy a free morning of music and encouragement and community with Riley Clemens. The great thing about live music and in person is you get to hear the stories from the artists and like the stories behind the songs. Just get blessed and get prayed over and get encouraged. And so this is a free show. There's no ticket price. There's no fees. There's nothing. It's completely free. It's the Mahomet Music Festival, Saturday, August 29th, 11 a.m. We hope to see you there. 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

0: Zandra is a WBGL listener, which, first of all, great name. I mean, how many names start with the letter Z? Not too many. So Zandra, it's awesome that you have a cool name, and it's awesome that you're listening to WBGL. But she texted in and she said, I love the current playlist, exclamation point. What a great way to enjoy a day. She's so right. You know, you have all these things you got to do in your day. Maybe it's work or school or errands or chores. But then when you have WBGL on with it, it just makes everything better because you're connected to God all day long. And so it really is our mission to share hope in Jesus through these songs, through Christian radio, to help like the people who already know Jesus, to help you go deeper in your faith with God. And then for the people who don't know him yet, to introduce them to Jesus. And so that's our mission here. That's why we're here. That's why we all come to work every day. That's why these songs get played. And so, Zandra, thank you for listening. I think that so many other people would agree with you that they love the current playlist, and it's a great way to enjoy your day.
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6: Another hot and humid day shaping up for us with showers and thunderstorms possible. Now, I think a lot of those will be confined mainly across kind of the northern half or two-thirds of the state. Southern Illinois, you're hot and dry. 95 for the high, feeling well in excess of 100. Again, some rain across the northern portion of the state for tonight, a low of 74. Still lingering isolated showers again on Sunday. For WBGL, I'm meteorologist Kevin Lighty.

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1: One day I'm just driving in my van and WBG song came on. 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

0: Sometimes God makes a way where there just seems to be no way. It's Waymaker. It's Michael W. Smith on WBGL. Hi, I'm Lindsay. Happy weekend. I am very thankful you're here. These songs work. And so you can 100% guarantee they're going to get you lifted up today. Here's Toby Mac.
1: The

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0: WBGL. Hey, I'm Lindsay. Okay, I have a challenge for the guys today. This is a challenge for the guys. Women, you're off the hook. You know why? Because I just read that women smile 62 times a day on average. So women, we are smiling 62 times a day. That's pretty good. But guys, here's the thing. Men, you on average only smile 8 times a day. So here is the challenge for the men. I challenge you to smile more. I met a guy the other day who was so smiley and like so smiley that it actually made me Google this topic that I'm talking about to you right now, because I've never seen a guy so smiley. He smiled a ton just when I was talking to him right there, just for a short amount of time. And so I went to Google and I asked, how many times a day do men smile? It was 8. How many times a day do women smile? It was 62. So here's your challenge, men. Smile more. Find the joy of the Lord. Put it on your face. If you feel it inside, put it on your face. Show us that wonderful smile that you have. And a bonus point, if you text in today with a big old grin on your face, 866-917-9245. You got a lot of catching up to do with us gals.
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5: Could see another round of some showers and thunderstorms as we work our way into tonight. We're talking about lows down into the mid-70s after this hot and humid day, where some areas reached the mid-90s for highs in southern Illinois. Looks like some scattered showers and maybe a few thunderstorms again on Sunday, but how about this? Monday, finally, we begin to cool things back down. High temperatures are going to be down into the low and mid-80s. For WBGL, I'm meteorologist Kevin Lighty.

0: Mercy Me to Not Worship You on WBGL. Hi, I'm Lindsay. You can see Mercy Me at Harvest of Hope on September 12th. 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

0: WBGL. Hey, I'm Lindsay. Thank you for being here. And if you've been here for many, many years, maybe decades, I just think that's so awesome that you've been listening so long. But who I'd really like to talk to right now is a person who has been listening for a short amount of time. Maybe you're new to Christian radio. Maybe you're new to Jesus music, and maybe you're curious about the person of Jesus. He is a real person, and he really came to this earth. Isn't that crazy? And the Bible, the Gospels, like Matthew, Mark, Luke, John, it's all the stories of when he was here. And so there's stories of him healing people. There's stories of him doing miracles. There's stories of him being a human, like eating and having friendships and being sad. Just all kinds of stories about him really being here on earth. And if you are curious about him, like what does he have to do with you? I encourage you to text Jesus to 41224. He was not just a man who was a historical figure, like history. He's actually alive now, and he wants a relationship with you. Text the word Jesus, J-E-S-U-S, to 41224. And if you're one of those people right now who you already know about Jesus, maybe you've been here for a very long time, you could say a quick prayer that there would be someone listening who doesn't know him yet who would text Jesus to 41224.
1: Jamie Winship spent 30 years working in some of the most dangerous conflict zones on Earth, from gangs in Washington, D.C. to terrorists in the Middle East. Jamie followed God into places most of us would never go.
2: So the CIA guy was saying, "How did you figure out how to do that case?" And I'm like, "You're not going to like that story." I said, "It's all about the ability to hear God and to trust God when God tells you what to do, that he knows what he's doing." And that's how I got offered a job by the CIA.
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music you can play so loud, the other car at the stoplight might start bopping their heads with you. Bet you wanna sing hallelujah. Sharing hope, sharing joy. 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

0: WBGL, hey, I'm Lindsay. Prayer is always the answer. If you feel worried, pray. If you feel stressed, pray. If you feel nervous, pray. And so we're going to pray today over the new school year because we have some mixed emotions at our house. My girls are going back to school this week, and maybe you have kids or grandkids, or maybe it's you. Maybe you work at a school, you're going back this week too. And there can be a lot of emotions and feelings as we go back. I know for me, I am sad. Like, we had so much fun this summer with the girls home, and I am going to miss them. I'm also so excited for them, their new classroom and their new friends and all of it. And so we can bring all of this to God, and we can pray and we can give it to Him. And then we can say, okay, God, I gave that to you. I don't have to worry about it anymore. So let's pray. Let's pray over every student, every teacher now. Dear God, thank you for every student, every teacher, every family who's headed back to school this week or soon. God, would you calm their nerves? Would you replace their worry with your deep peace? Would you open up the students' minds to understand and remember what they learn? Would you send friends? Send friends to kids who don't have any, God. Would you encourage them? Would you stop bullying in Jesus' name? Would you help the students and staff to stand strong and to show kindness to others, to be a good light? The people who follow you, Jesus, would you help them share your light to the people who don't know you yet? And then we pray for teachers and staff. Would you give them extra grace, calm spirits on the hard days? Would you renew their energy and passion for what they do? And God, your power, please protect every single school with safety in your presence, in your light. We give you the schools. We give you the students. We give you everything. It's all yours. Would you please bring us peace and joy? In Jesus' name, amen.
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6: Could see another round of some showers and thunderstorms as we work our way into tonight. We're talking about lows down into the mid-70s after this hot and humid day where some areas reached the mid-90s for highs in southern Illinois. Looks like some scattered showers and maybe a few thunderstorms again on Sunday, but how about this? Monday, finally, we begin to cool things back down. High temperatures are going to be down into the low and mid-80s. For WBGL, I'm meteorologist Kevin Lighty.

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0: Liar. WBGL, I'm Eric. You know, there's something special about hearing your name. Somebody's saying your name in a kind way. You know, they say that hearing your own name activates unique areas of your brain. And this is why you can oftentimes catch your name even in a noisy room. You can still hear it.
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0: WBGL America recently saw Phil Wickham. He was on a national news program talking about the power of having a grateful heart. He said that worship really begins with gratitude, simply taking time to thank God for who he is and what he's done. And Phil Wickham went on to share that before concerts, he'll sometimes just find a quiet place by himself, and he'll spend a few minutes thanking God for things we often take for granted, like forgiveness, family, God's faithfulness and his presence. He says a grateful heart changes your perspective and puts you in a place where worship comes naturally. And I thought it was a great conversation, an interview there with Phil Wickham. And maybe that's just a good reminder for us all today, before rushing on to the things in life, the next thing, so to speak, just pause for a moment and thank God for something specific, like a specific blessing in our life. And I think we could be surprised at how much a grateful heart can change our day.
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7: Another round of some showers and thunderstorms as we work our way into tonight. We're talking about lows down into the mid-70s after this hot and humid day, where some areas reached the mid-90s for highs in southern Illinois. Looks like some scattered showers and maybe a few thunderstorms again on Sunday, but how about this? Monday, finally, we begin to cool things back down. High temperatures are going to be down into the low and mid-80s. For WBGL, I'm meteorologist Kevin Lighty.

comforted. WBGL, I'm Eric. Maybe you have been going through things that are hard to understand, kind of questioning why is this happening, and it's not been easy. I'd just like to remind you today that God is working all things for your good. He's working for your good. And it's in these times we need to be reminded of what Romans 8:28 tells us. And we know that in all things, God works for the good of those who love Him and who've been called according to His purpose.

If you've been searching everywhere for peace, purpose, or something that actually satisfies, maybe what you're looking for isn't a thing. Maybe it's Jesus. Text Jesus to 41224 or request prayer at wbgl.org.

0: WBGL, I'm Eric. We've talked to a number of people going through difficult times and fears and anxiety and stress. It could be storm related. It could be a child that's going back to school. It could be a number of different things you're experiencing today. And you know, the Bible talks about this. I've been meditating actually earlier today on Philippians 4 verses 6 and 7. Thinking about the words and what it means. It says, do not be anxious about anything, but in every situation, by prayer and petition, with thanksgiving, present your requests to God, and the peace of God, which transcends all understanding, will guard your hearts and your minds in Christ Jesus. And so it's acknowledging anxiety, but it's saying, don't be anxious. Here's what you need to do. Pray. Share those petitions, those requests with God. Tell him what's going on. Tell him what's on your heart today. And do that with thanksgiving to God. And he says the promise, the peace of God, which transcends all understanding, is going to guard your heart and your mind in Christ Jesus. I hope that encourages you today. That's Philippians 4, verses 6 and 7, if you want to look that up.
1: All right, God, I'm done with this. Please take away my cravings.
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0: 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We had Paul AC on the show with us here recently, and he is the director of Plugged In with Focus on the Family, helping families navigate through TV shows and movies and things online. 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
6: See another round of some showers and thunderstorms as we work our way into tonight. We're talking about lows down into the mid-70s after this hot and humid day where some areas reached the mid-90s for highs in southern Illinois. Looks like some scattered showers and maybe a few thunderstorms again on Sunday, but how about this? Monday, finally, we begin to cool things back down. High temperatures are going to be down into the low and mid-80s. For WBGL, I'm meteorologist Kevin Lighty.

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1: WBGL. I've never seen a morning the sun forgot to rise. In every single detail, you're faithful every time.

You know, gratitude is so important. WBGL, I'm Eric, and I was reading some statistics and research on what gratitude does for our mind, our body, our emotions. It really has some positive benefits, and it doesn't mean everything in our life is good. It just means we're intentionally looking for what's good, even in the middle of what's hard. And that research is suggesting that that practice can actually change our sense of well-being. 1 Thessalonians 5:18 says, "Give thanks in all circumstances, for this is God's will for you in Christ Jesus."

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God's grace is enough. WBGL.

0: WBGL. You know, I came across this research that says our brains are naturally wired to notice the negative things faster than the positive things. It's called negative bias. And so you know what that means. 10 good things can happen in our day or maybe in our week. And there's that one frustrating thing that happened. And guess which one is replaying in our minds? The 10 positive things, it's probably the negative thing that keeps coming back and replaying. And so we have to try to be intentional about looking for and thinking about what is praiseworthy, what is good, what is the positive things in our lives. And so today, just encouragement to try to be intentional about looking for the good. Notice that small win. Notice that person who helped you. Pay attention to something that perhaps made you smile or maybe even made the people around you smile today. We can't control everything in our lives and in this world, of course, but we can work on what we notice more of. And I want to notice more of the good, and I'm sure you do as well.
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6: See another round of some showers and thunderstorms as we work our way into tonight. We're talking about lows down into the mid-70s after this hot and humid day where some areas reached the mid-90s for highs in southern Illinois. Looks like some scattered showers and maybe a few thunderstorms again on Sunday, but how about this? Monday, finally, we begin to cool things back down. High temperatures are going to be down into the low and mid-80s. For WBGL, I'm meteorologist Kevin Lighty.

We have this number here at WBGL that you can text to learn more about God's love for you. You listen to the songs, you hear words about grace, about mercy, about truth, even songs about heaven and God's love. And maybe you just want to learn more about Jesus and his love for you. We would be honored to connect you to some resources to get sent your way. You can text the word Jesus, his name, J-E-S-U-S, to this number, 41224. That's Jesus to 41224. We'll get the resources sent your way.

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1: We've had a number of wonderful concerts happening this summer throughout our WBGL listening area, and there's more to come, including the one coming up on Saturday, the 29th of this month, a free concert with Riley Clemens. And this is happening at the Mahomet Music Festival in Mahomet. It'll be at 11 o'clock in the morning, so a little bit different. A lot of concerts are more in the evening. This is in the morning time, 11 a.m., but not too early, right? August the 29th. And Riley Clemens, of course, songs like For the Good, Loved by You, Jesus Christ, Broken Prayers, that's just to name a few of them. And you want to bring a lawn chair and enjoy the free morning of music and encouragement and community and all of the other things going on there at the Mahomet Music Festival on the 29th. 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
7: See another round of some showers and thunderstorms as we work our way into tonight. We're talking about lows down into the mid-70s after this hot and humid day where some areas reached the mid-90s for highs in southern Illinois. Looks like some scattered showers and maybe a few thunderstorms again on Sunday, but how about this? Monday, finally, we begin to cool things back down. High temperatures are going to be down into the low and mid-80s. For WBGL, I'm meteorologist Kevin Lighty.

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Congratulations to our most recent Tuesday Trivia winner, Leander from Nashville, Illinois. Getting the answer correct. 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

tired, really tired. Tired of pretending you're okay. Tired of carrying anxiety, depression, or pain nobody else sees. Don't give up. 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

0: WBGL, I'm Eric. You've probably heard songs like What If by Consumed by Fire, and another one of theirs is First Things First. Wonderful songs on WBGL. Well, Consumed by Fire is taking their Higher Places tour to Decatur, Illinois. It's coming up on the 23rd of this month, 6 o'clock in the evening. And it's going to be a wonderful evening and music, and we hope that you'll be able to experience this. It's at Passion Community Church in Decatur. And if you want to get more information about this concert and others, we have that for you at WBGL.org.
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6: See another round of some showers and thunderstorms as we work our way into tonight. We're talking about lows down into the mid-70s after this hot and humid day where some areas reached the mid-90s for highs in southern Illinois. Looks like some scattered showers and maybe a few thunderstorms again on Sunday, but how about this? Monday, finally, we begin to cool things back down. High temperatures are going to be down into the low and mid-80s. For WBGL, I'm meteorologist Kevin Lighty.

Yes, don't stop praying. Don't stop believing. Don't stop calling on Jesus' name. Just keep doing it. Keep praying. And I'm going to follow that advice as well for some prayer needs in my life. And I know you have those as well. Matthew West on WBGL. We're so grateful for you. Thank you for spending part of your day here with us on the weekend. We continue with Michael Boggs on WBGL.

0: take.
1: Light when life is darkest. 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

0: You know, sometimes you don't realize that you're capable of something until you just do it. I've thought about this at various points in my life when I've tackled a project and I've gotten to the end of it. And I thought to myself, well, this is the best part because you just stand back and you say, I actually did that. It's not something I'm used to doing on a regular basis, or maybe I've never done it before, but I did that. And that can be really encouraging. And I think we can be really quick to decide that we can't do it. Or maybe we just tell ourselves, that's more than I can handle, or that's more than I'm capable of, or I'm not smart enough, or I don't have enough skill. But sometimes the answer is seeing the need and taking the first step, figuring it out as you go, keep going, ask for help, look up some resources, some tips, maybe some videos online to help you in that process. And eventually you can look back and you can realize, you know what? I actually did it.
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0: 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We had Paul AC on the show with us here recently, and he is the director of Plugged In with Focus on the Family, helping families navigate through TV shows and movies and things online. 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A great conversation. 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
8: See another round of some showers and thunderstorms as we work our way into tonight. We're talking about lows down into the mid-70s after this hot and humid day where some areas reached the mid-90s for highs in southern Illinois. Looks like some scattered showers and maybe a few thunderstorms again on Sunday, but how about this? Monday, finally, we begin to cool things back down. High temperatures are going to be down into the low and mid-80s. For WBGL, I'm meteorologist Kevin Lighty.

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WBGL America. Hey, remember this. Proverbs 15, it says, a gentle answer turns away anger, but a harsh word stirs it up. That's something important to keep in mind, that gentle answer turning away wrath.

0: WBGL America recently saw Phil Wickham. He was on a national news program talking about the power of having a grateful heart. He said that worship really begins with gratitude, simply taking time to thank God for who he is and what he's done. And Phil Wickham went on to share that before concerts, he'll sometimes just find a quiet place by himself and he'll spend a few minutes thanking God for things we often take for granted, like forgiveness, family, God's faithfulness and his presence. He says a grateful heart changes your perspective and puts you in a place where worship comes naturally. And I thought it was a great conversation, an interview there with Phil Wickham. And maybe that's just a good reminder for us all today before rushing on to the things in life, the next thing, so to speak. Just pause for a moment and thank God for something specific, like a specific blessing in our life. And I think we could be surprised at how much a grateful heart can change our day.
1: 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And this week, my special guest is Phil Wickham.
2: I can't believe people would give up their time and resources and get babysitters to be in the room with me to sing about Jesus. Like, that is crazy, and I don't take it lightly.
1: You don't want to miss a moment of this week's worship with me, your host, Andy Christman. I'll see you Sunday morning from 6 to 8 a.m. right here on WBG.

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WBGL.

WBGL, I'm Eric, and if I could issue a decree, which I really can't, but if I could, I would decree that the weekend would require a little bit, at least a little bit of rest for you. So, sometimes we just need to make that happen, don't we? It's a

WBGL, I'm Eric. We've talked to a number of people going through difficult times and fears and anxiety and stress. It could be storm related. It could be a child that's going back to school. It could be a number of different things you're experiencing today. And you know, the Bible talks about this. I've been meditating actually earlier today on Philippians 4 verses 6 and 7. Thinking about the words and what it means. It says, do not be anxious about anything, but in every situation, by prayer and petition, with thanksgiving, present your requests to God, and the peace of God, which transcends all understanding, will guard your hearts and your minds in Christ Jesus. And so it's acknowledging anxiety, but it's saying, don't be anxious. Here's what you need to do. Pray. Share those petitions, those requests with God. Tell him what's going on. Tell him what's on your heart today. And do that with thanksgiving to God. And he says the promise, the peace of God, which transcends all understanding, is going to guard your heart and your mind in Christ Jesus. I hope that encourages you today. That's Philippians 4, verses 6 and 7, if you want to look that up.

0: righteousness. Oh God, how I need you.
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0: WBGL. You know, there's a quote often attributed to Charles Spurgeon from the 1800s. It's beautiful. It says, God is too good to be unkind, and he is too wise to be mistaken. And when we cannot trace his hand, we must trust his heart.
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